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yeah, mathematician. I never take second position, I'm getting ballistic, cataclysmic, bilibulously, click home meticulously. Love's very medicine, none say, love kia, I'm in a column say, such cola, I'm in a column say, run the cook as a badante, dick name, has up kid, cut the cup say, bate puppy, bate kache, I've had enough of it, but I keep going, got no option but to keep flowing, keep the toxic out of my zone, don't get the sheriff up me off of my throne, but before I gotta go, let me tell you this. One thing I need you to know, if you ever need a friend, you can call my phone.

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4: It sounds much better. It is much better, and it's much more accurate. Let's see if I have any power. Maybe I do, and maybe I don't. We're going to find out pretty soon. Superintelligence. Every major new technology brings challenges, and superintelligence is no exception. Yet the very same people who said we'll all be dead in 12 years because of global warming, a name since reborn to climate change because the planet was cooling, not warming, and nobody was dead. These are the same people that are now saying that AI is going to kill us all, that robots are going to attack us, and that everything is going to be a total disaster. Same group of people. This is the group that came up with the Russia, Russia, Russia hoax, the Ukraine, Ukraine, Ukraine hoax, climate change, open borders. Whoever wins AI, you have to remember this, and now I say, whoever wins SI, whoever wins super intelligent wins. That's the group that wins. And we're leading now over China by a lot and everyone else, and we're going to keep it that way. We're going to keep it very, very straight and very strong. I'm not going to stifle growth of something that will be bigger than the Industrial Revolution. Many say bigger than the Industrial Revolution or the Internet itself. And we will be very careful, and that's why we have a Department of Justice, and we've already used it having to do with this very subject, and used it very powerfully. Everything worked out very well and very quickly. And other law enforcement bodies that will rein things in if we have to do that. But we will only encourage superintelligence. We're going to encourage it, not rein it in. We're going to watch it closely through the Department of Justice. The United States leads the world in superintelligence and will continue to do so safely and responsibly. Americans have never been a nation that retreats from a frontier or shrinks from a challenge, no matter how great or how daunting that challenge may be. Freedom was not a gift that Americans won easily after 250 years, and it is not one that we will ever, ever, ever surrender. It was right here in New York City that George Washington ordered the Declaration of Independence read to his troops in 1776. As they listened to those immortal words for the first time, the Patriots could see across the waters of New York Harbor to a British invasion fleet, more than 100 ships strong, which had just arrived to crush the cause of liberty. Thousands of soldiers getting off those ships. Nobody stood a chance. But we won, and we won decisively. Those first Americans knew that it is not enough merely to believe in great principles. We must also have the will and the courage and the strength to defend them. As we gather in this same city 2.5 centuries later to discuss the great events of our time, that is the challenge for every nation in this room. If we go forward strong and united against the enemies of all humanity, if we reject the voices who would have us give in to fear and doubt, if we refuse to shrink from our duties to our people, then together, through bold action, we will make this world far safer and a far better place. We will leave our nations far stronger. We will grow our economies far bigger, and we will not just speak of peace, prosperity, and justice here at the United Nations. We will stand for them all over the world. Together we will build a future for our people that is brighter, more hopeful, and more magnificent than ever before. Thank you. God bless the nations of the world, and God bless America. Thank you very much, everybody.
5: On behalf of that.
4: Assembly, I wish to thank the President of the United States.